afraid powder, who prevaricate and ruse, strewing holy powder as ritual upon the ark, but don't want ink or water to touch their clothes. Who else was on the ark? Max Roach was on the ark, and Ras Shorty Eye, and Eric Dolphy, and Amiri Baraka, and Ras Ellibank, and Harry Belafonte. Them was high up on the boat. He was on the ark. Drama. You say you're coming to come, but you never reach as far as the leader house. You never hear his sword off speaker drum boomed up roots all around the village. Bachelor life. And then you hear he pulling three women in the congregation, and the shepherd raising crook stick and tapping his foot when the hymn swing. But his suffer, he's suffering in silence, because he wondering if while he in church rocking on his heels, his woman horning him with leader Jim, when night come and he need a see a man to prophesy or tack back and catch them in slackness. But his fate was full. Every Sunday, he in church. He was on the ark in Broome. Beatty was on the ark.

Octavia Butler, hip good, up upon this boat. Eric Eustace Williams, dead and living same time, was also wrapped in kente. Fats Waller, Courtney Jones, and Winifred

0: before she had even sold. Then Darkest Howl and the Mighty Spoiler, the Mighty Terror and the Mighty Zandoli, and proper sore fans strewing vitamins down his throat. Sanders reach with Yusuf Latif.
1: Oh, Lovelace laugh.
0: We see Eric Roach reach on the ark, his book of poems still warm under his arm. And when the ark had 2 days to go before it reached Southampton, here come Brother Resistance, here come Carl Du Bois, here come Benjamin Zephaniah, here come John LaRose, here come Charles Mingus, here come Lord Kitchener on his way back from New York in 1957. Here come Paul Rosen, here come Beverly McBurney, even Oliver Wolf rode upon that boat. This was the year that the great bandit graduated from bandit school and roughed 40,000 men in San Fernando. When the river washed down from the million hills and cleansed the city. And who had drowned, badly waterlogged, and who had dead, badly wounded. And the great bandit came down with his escort and chariot to survey the land. And they found poor black folk had hidden in holes in the earth. And in barrels sealed shut with likely sap from the breadfruit tree. But the poets were wise and hid in the trees and were never found. And the bandit rode on. And the houses of dukes and spooks and prime ministers were burned to the ground. And all around the embassy room, those grand facades of colonial times were volcanically cast to ash and plunder. And then the bandit moved west, searching for that gold-throated woman who, after making disco love to him one morning, ventured him up to the hills overlooking the city, behind the bridge and quarry, and show him his own city. And he never imagined his own island as a map. Its grids and ley lines, the white fumes booming at the lips of the coast. Years hence, the bandit went knocking at discotheque doors, but the woman was gone. She was upon the ark. Anointed with olive oil and secret colors.

He was not underarmed. Instead, Baba, the great teacher, had long since evaporated into air, into language, into sound, into the very sex fruit of poetry. Underarmed drove up to Bristol, Brixton, Birmingham, Leeds, and Manchester too. It swooned into New York, Boston and Chicago, New Orleans, see it too. Yeah. And then it swing down to Haiti, Cuba, Jamaica, Suriname, St. Kitts, St. Vincent, Guyana. Remember this arc. Respects no boundaries or Archimedes. It moves like a crown on a draughts board. Any damn way it chooses. Look, look, look. Look at Pastor Aruba, Trinidad, Grenada. Look at move up the Orinoco River, and it never wear no necktie yet. St. Lucia gets it.

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Yeah. 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

Écoutez la diversité sur Info RC, la radio associative en milieu scolaire. 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

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They like dinner with Jay-Z or a million. 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

great powder, who prevaricate and ruse, strewing holy powder as ritual upon the ark, but don't want ink or water to touch their clothes. Who else was on the ark? Max Roach was on the ark, and Ras Shorty Eye, and Eric Dolphy, and Amiri Baraka, and Ras Ellibank, and Harry Belafonte, them was high upon the boat. He was on the ark. Mama Drum, you say you're coming to come, but you never reach as far as the leader house. You never hear his sword off speaker drum, boomed up roots all around the village. Bachelor life. And then you hear he bullying three women in the congregation, and the shepherd raising crook stick and tapping his foot when the hymn swing. But he's suffering in silence, because he's wondering if while he in church, rocking on his heels, his woman horning him with leader Jim when night come and he need a see a man to prophesy or tack back and catch them in slackness. But his fate was firm. Every Sunday, he in church, he was on the ark in Broome. Beatty was on the ark.

coming still. Ethel Waters was on the ark, singing Creole Gold. Octavia Butler, hip good, up upon this boat. Eric Eustace Williams, dead and living same time, was also wrapped in Kente. Fats Waller, Courtney Jones, and

before she had even sold. Then Darkest Howl and the Mighty Spoiler, the Mighty Terror and the Mighty Zandoli, and proper sore fans strewing vitamins down his throat. Sanders reach with Yusuf Latif. Earl Lovelace laugh. He see Eric Roach reach on the ark, his book of poems still warm under his arm. And when the ark had 2 days to go before it reached Southampton, here come Brother Resistance, here come Carl the Voice, here come Benjamin Zephaniah, here come John LaRose, here come Charles Mingus, here come Lord Kitchener on his way back from New York in 1957. Here come Paul Rosen, here come Beverly McBurney, even Oliver Wolf rolled upon that boat. This was the year that the great bandit graduate from bandit school and rough 40,000 men in San Fernando. When the river washed down from the million hills and cleansed the city. And who had drowned, badly waterlogged, and who had dared, badly wounded. And the great bandit came down with his escort and chariot to survey the land. And he found poor black folk had hidden in holes in the earth. And in barrels sealed shut with likely sap from the breadfruit tree. But the plots were wise and hid in the trees and were never found. And the bandit rode on. And the houses of dukes and spooks and prime ministers were burned to the ground. And all around the embassy room, those grand facades of colonial times were volcanically cast to ash and plundered. And then the bandit moved west, searching for that gold-throated woman who, after making disco love to him one morning, ventured him up to the hills overlooking the city, behind the bridge and quarry, and show him his own city. And he never imagined his own island as a map. Its grids and ley lines, the white fume, booming at the lips of the coast.

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She was upon the ark. Anointed with olive oil and secret colors.

James, the poets, Gillan Kane and Giboyega Udu Banjo. But not Kemal Braithwaite. He was not under arm. Instead, Baba, the great teacher, had long since evaporated into air, into language, into sound, into the very sex fruit of poetry. And Arp drove up to Bristol, Brixton, Birmingham, Leeds, and Manchester too. It swooned into New York, Boston, and Chicago.

Jamaica, Suriname, St. Kitts, St. Vincent, Guyana. Remember this ark respects no boundaries or Archimedes. It moves like a crown on a drafts board. Any damn way it chooses. Look at Pastor Aruba, Trinidad, Grenada. Look at move up the Orinoco River, and it never wear no necktie yet. St. Lucia gets it.

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change, I bring rainfall. 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

0: mathematically putting it down. 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